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1: Here's your Yazoo area weather forecast from your Power 107 Satellite Weather Center. Thunderstorms likely this evening, then a chance of scattered thunderstorms overnight, a low of 62, and winds from the south-southwest at 5 to 10 miles per hour. Tomorrow, rain showers early with some sunshine later, a high around 80. And tomorrow night, a few clouds from time to time, a low of 63, winds light and variable. 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
4: Here's your Yazoo area weather forecast from your Power 107 Satellite Weather Center. Thunderstorms likely this evening, then a chance of scattered thunderstorms overnight, a low of 62, and winds from the south-southwest at 5 to 10 miles per hour. Tomorrow, rain showers early with some sunshine later, a high around 80. And tomorrow night, a few clouds from time to time, a low of 63, winds light and variable. 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
7: Here's your Yazoo area weather forecast from your Power 107 Satellite Weather Center. Thunderstorms likely this evening, then a chance of scattered thunderstorms overnight, a low of 62, and winds from the south-southwest at 5 to 10 miles per hour. Tomorrow, rain showers early with some sunshine later, a high around 80. And tomorrow night, a few clouds from time to time, a low of 63, winds light and variable. 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
1: Well, there's always been groups of people that never could see eye to eye. But I always thought if they ever had a chance to sit down and talk face to face, they might realize they got a lot in common.

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And one old boy said, "Hey Tex, where'd you park your horse?" My friend just pulled his hat down low, but they couldn't be ignored. One husky fella said, "I think I'll rip that hat right off your head." 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

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My nephew skinned the rattler that makes up this old hat band. 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Now the eagle feather was given to me by an Indian friend of mine. But someone ran him down somewhere around that Arizona line. 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
2: A new leader is poised to take the reins at the Federal Reserve. This is Ted Rossman with the Bankrate Personal Finance Minute. Fed Chairman Jerome Powell is a rare high-level official appointed by President Trump and reappointed by President Biden. Powell's term expires in mid-May, and economist Kevin Warsh has been nominated to fill the position. In 8 years at the helm, Powell steered the Fed through tumultuous times, including the COVID-19 pandemic and the worst bout of inflation in four decades. By his own admission, and with the benefit of hindsight, Powell admits the Fed was too slow to act when inflation spiked in 2021. Still, Powell's legacy is generally a favorable one. Last year, a Bankrate survey of prominent investors gave his chairmanship an average grade of B+. Many experts have noted that Powell has been an effective steward of Fed independence, a good communicator, and consensus builder. Unemployment has been low during Powell's tenure, save for a brief pandemic-related spike, and the U.S. economy has avoided a recession since 2009, again discounting the short recession at the beginning of the pandemic. I'm Ted Rossman.
3: Here's your Yazoo area weather forecast from your Power 107 Satellite Weather Center. Thunderstorms likely this evening, then a chance of scattered thunderstorms overnight, a low of 62, and winds from the south-southwest at 5 to 10 miles per hour. Tomorrow, rain showers early with some sunshine later, a high around 80. And tomorrow night, a few clouds from time to time, a low of 63, winds light and variable. 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
3: Life is a juggling act. 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Can I get a checking account without the rule book of stipulations and fees? 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I don't need to jump through hoops for my bank, too. Can I get a checking account without the rule book of stipulations?

scattered thunderstorms overnight, a low of 62, and winds from the south-southwest at 5 to 10 miles per hour. Tomorrow, rain showers early with some sunshine later, a high around 80. And tomorrow night, a few clouds from time to time, a low of 63, winds light and variable. 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
2: Here's your Yazoo area weather forecast from your Power 107 Satellite Weather Center. Thunderstorms likely this evening, then a chance of scattered thunderstorms overnight, a low of 62, and winds from the south-southwest at 5 to 10 miles per hour. Tomorrow, rain showers early with some sunshine later, a high around 80. And tomorrow night, a few clouds from time to time, a low of 63, winds light and variable. 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

0: time finding the year, make, model, and trim packages that they want to buy.
1: Rachel says Ford has done a great job of minimizing the damage, but at the end of the day, their share of that particular market is down by about 3%.
0: This is a very important segment to do well in, highly profitable. They make a lot of money selling F-150.
1: So far, Wanchel says Ram is the brand that has gained the most at Ford's expense. With the Car Chronicles, I'm Jeff Gilbert, CBS News.
2: Here's your Yazoo area weather forecast from your Power 107 Satellite Weather Center. Thunderstorms likely this evening, then a chance of scattered thunderstorms overnight, a low of 62, and winds from the south-southwest at 5 to 10 miles per hour. Tomorrow, rain showers early with some sunshine later, a high around 80. And tomorrow night, a few clouds from time to time, a low of 63, winds light and variable. 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

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And she prayed all of her life that God would let her raise her baby to be 21. 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
2: Here's your Yaesu area weather forecast from your Power 107 Satellite Weather Center. Thunderstorms likely this evening, then a chance of scattered thunderstorms overnight, a low of 62, and winds from the south-southwest at 5 to 10 miles per hour. Tomorrow, rain showers early with some sunshine later, a high around 80. And tomorrow night, a few clouds from time to time, a low of 63, winds light and variable. 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
2: At Johns Hopkins, I'm Elizabeth Tracy.
3: Kratom is a drug that has been unregulated and sold for decades in smoke shops and elsewhere, now associated with over a 1,000-fold increase in emergency department visits over the last year. Why? Substance use disorder expert Eric Strain at Johns Hopkins explains.
4: There's something called 7-hydroxymetragamine. There's very, very little of that in kratom itself, which is a plant product. However, there are now companies that are marketing 7-hydroxymetragenine as kratom. And 7-hydroxymetragenine is a much more robust opioid agonist, like heroin. There was an effort to try to regulate kratom several years ago, and there was a lot of pushback from consumers and from the American Kratom Association.
3: Strain says it's caveat emptor with regard to what is sold as kratom, whether that's a bricks-and-mortar location or online. At Johns Hopkins, I'm Elizabeth Tracy.
5: Here's your Yazoo area weather forecast from your Power 107 Satellite Weather Center. Thunderstorms likely this evening, then a chance of scattered thunderstorms overnight, a low of 62, and winds from the south-southwest at 5 to 10 miles per hour. Tomorrow, rain showers early with some sunshine later, a high around 80. And tomorrow night, a few clouds from time to time, a low of 63, winds light and variable. 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
1: Here's your Yaesu area weather forecast from your Power 107 Satellite Weather Center. Thunderstorms likely this evening, then a chance of scattered thunderstorms overnight, a low of 62, and winds from the south-southwest at 5 to 10 miles per hour. Tomorrow, rain showers early with some sunshine later, a high around 80. And tomorrow night, a few clouds from time to time, a low of 63, winds light and variable. 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
1: It was back in 63 when eating my cooking got the better of me, so I asked this little girl I was going with to be my wife. Well, she said she would, so I said I do. But I'd have said I wouldn't if I'd have just knew how saying I do was gonna screw up all of my life. 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

Now this here's a story about the Rock Island Line. Well, the Rock Island Line, she runs down into New Orleans. There's a big toll gate down there, and you know, if you got certain things on board when you go through the toll gate, well, you don't have to pay the man no toll. Well, a train driver, he

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National Weather Service in Jackson has issued a severe thunderstorm warning for Lee County in central Mississippi, southeastern Holmes County in central Mississippi, southwestern Noxubee County in east central Mississippi, northwestern Newton County in east central Mississippi, northwestern Kemper County in east central Mississippi, Etowah County in central Mississippi, southern Winston County in east central Mississippi, east central Yazoo County in central Mississippi, Neshoba County in east central Mississippi, northeastern Madison County in central Mississippi, until 2:45 a.m. Central Daylight Time. At 2:04 a.m. Central Daylight Time, severe thunderstorms were located along a line extending from near McAdams to Nirvan, moving east at 65 miles per hour. Hazard, 60 miles per hour wind gusts and quarter-size hail. Source, radar indicated. Impact, hail damage to vehicles is expected. Expect wind damage to roofs, siding, and trees. Severe thunderstorms will be near Kosciuszko, Newport, Cameron, McAdams, Semitown, and Camden around 2:10 a.m. Central Daylight Time. Smyrna and Singleton around 2:15 a.m. Central Daylight Time. Carthage, Redwater, Zama, and Renfrew around 2:20 a.m. Central Daylight Time. Standing Pine and Edinburgh around 2:30 a.m. Central Daylight Time. Philadelphia, Pearl River, Noxipater, Madden, Dowdville, and Stalo around 2:35 a.m. Central Daylight Time. 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
4: Advances in semiconductors and microelectronics are essential to making practical quantum computing reality. Quantum breakthroughs combine an understanding of the unusual ways the universe works at the molecular, atomic, and subatomic scales, with new ideas for applying that understanding to new technologies. Researchers are working to bring optical technologies into the process, allowing new engineered systems to leverage the unique ability of light to transport quantum information reliably across large distances at room temperature.
5: And a lot of the efforts working on quantum computing, quantum networks, quantum sensing systems all involve optics.
4: Miloš Popović is part of the NSF-supported collaboration behind a first-of-its-kind silicon chip that combines both the quantum light generating and routing components, known as photonic integrated 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The chip was fabricated in a commercial semiconductor foundry, demonstrating how such chips could soon allow the technologies that support modern life, such as GPS, MRIs, fiber optic internet, and the lasers and cameras used in smartphones to gain new levels of efficiency from the quantum capabilities of light circuits. Learn more about this research in NSF's Discovery Files podcast, Electronic Photonic Quantum Chip.
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1: Here's your Yazoo area weather forecast from your Power 107 Satellite Weather Center. Some showers early today with some sunshine later, a high around 80 and winds light and variable. Tonight, a few clouds from time to time, a low of 63. And tomorrow, Sunday, sun and clouds mixed with a slight chance of thunderstorms during the afternoon, a high of 83, winds light and variable, chance of rain 30%. 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
1: The rest of the story. Archie was a wagon painter. This is 100-plus years ago. He painted those fancy little designs on horse-drawn wagons and carriages. He painted furniture also, earned him a good living and a decent professional reputation. But the wagon painter from Bedford, Ohio, had a sense of humor, something he suppressed while trimming a carriage. He expressed instead these ideas in his humorous drawings. Sideline sketches, depicting children mostly, children in funny everyday situations. And then every now and then, Archie would sell one or two. But this is the rest of the story. July 4, 1875, Archie went down to the parade ground in Wellington to watch the holiday festivities. And yet, despite the pomp and the ceremony and the shiny buttoned uniforms, it was a small group of unadorned yet enthusiastic participants that caught his eye. They were not really part of the parade, and yet their dancing and prancing and pretend soldiering was so hilarious that Archie decided to sketch them. He characterized them as proud, preening, fresh-faced army recruits, eager for battle and yet still clad in civilian clothing. Then Archie took the sketch to a friend, a photographer named Jim Ryder, and he asked, "How do you like it?" Well, now Jim responded in any way other than the one he did. We would probably not be talking about either of them here, but what Archie's photographer friend said was, in essence, "Why don't you get serious?" There was nothing wrong with funny drawings, he told Archie, but lurking behind the humor of those pompous paraders was something powerful. "Why don't you take that same scene," Jim Ryder advised, "and let the drama emerge?" Well, Archie took his friend's advice. The wagon painter got two acquaintances and his own father, a Baptist minister, to pose for the three main characters, and they revised the portrait. And when it was completed, Archie's delighted photographer friend helped him make chrome lithograph copies, a few dozen at first and then a few hundred, and they sold them for $10 each. 10,000 chromolithographs later, Archie and Jim were rich men. Archie repainted that portrait some 14 times with minor variations, but the three principal characters remained the same, their faces modeled after a neighbor named Hugh Mosher, a boy named Harry Devereaux, and the artist's own preacher father Samuel, whose determined visage glares for all time from the center of one of the world's most famous paintings. Archie, whose career as a serious portraitist began in his 40th year, was soon recognized exclusively as such. And yet for all of the dignified portraits that he would subsequently paint, none ever achieved the renown of that one that began as a joke. The painting, based on the sketch originally entitled Fourth of July Musicians. For you see, of the three principal subjects of that drawing, of the three jubilant celebrants prancing around the Wellington parade ground, one was playing a fife, and the other two were beating on drums. And you're ahead of me now, aren't you? Well, you know what happened when artist Archie Archibald Willard transformed those men from parade ground clowns to Revolutionary War soldiers. And you know that he retitled his work The Spirit of 76. Only now you know the rest of the story.
0: Colossians 3:16 says, "Let the message of Christ dwell among you richly as you teach and admonish one another with all wisdom through psalms, hymns, and songs from the Spirit." 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
2: Here's your Yazoo area weather forecast from your Power 107 Satellite Weather Center. Some showers early today with some sunshine later, a high around 80 and winds light and variable. Tonight, a few clouds from time to time, a low of 63. And tomorrow, Sunday, sun and clouds mixed with a slight chance of thunderstorms during the afternoon, a high of 83, winds light and variable, chance of rain 30%. 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
2: Ford's most important product takes a hit due to an aluminum shortage. This is Jeff Gilbert with the Cork Chronicles. The fire at aluminum supplier Novelis was 7 months ago, but Ford's F-150 pickups are still in relatively short supply. Rick Wangel of the data firm Catalyst IQ says since that fire, F-150 inventories have fallen by 43%.
3: A consumer who wants to buy an F-150 is going to have a harder time finding the year, make, model, and trim packages that they want to buy.
2: Wainchel says Ford has done a great job of minimizing the damage, but at the end of the day, their share of that particular market is down by about 3%.
3: This is a very important segment to do well in, highly profitable. They make a lot of money selling F-150.
2: So far, Wainchel says Ram is the brand that has gained the most at Ford's expense. With the Car Chronicles, I'm Jeff Gilbert, CBS News.
4: This is Did You Know Mississippi, and I'm Emily Tillman. Did you know that the first African-American woman to become Assistant Surgeon General was from Mississippi? Audrey Forbes Manley was born March 25, 1934, in Jackson. Her family moved to Chicago during World War II, and Manley attended Spelman College in Atlanta on a music scholarship, majoring in chemistry and math. She completed her medical residency at Cook County Children's Hospital in Chicago, where she was the first African-American woman to become chief resident. In 1987, after earning a master's in public health from Johns Hopkins, she became the principal deputy assistant secretary for health in the commissioned corps of the U.S. Public Health Service. She was the first African-American woman to hold this job. In 1988, with the position of Assistant Surgeon General during Reagan's administration, she achieved the status of Rear General. She was promoted in 1994 to Deputy U.S. Surgeon General and then Acting Surgeon General under President Clinton. She stepped down in 1997, however, when her husband passed away and became president of Spelman College, taking over the post from her late husband, and was the first graduate of the college to hold that position. And this has been Did You Know Mississippi? I'm Emily Tillman.
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2: The rest of the story. Archie was a wagon painter. This is 100-plus years ago. He painted those fancy little designs on horse-drawn wagons and carriages. He painted furniture also, earned him a good living and a decent professional reputation. But the wagon painter from Bedford, Ohio, had a sense of humor. Something he suppressed while trimming a carriage, he expressed instead these ideas in his humorous drawings. Sideline sketches, depicting children mostly. Children in funny everyday situations. And every now and then, Archie would sell one or two. But this is the rest of the story. July 4, 1875, Archie went down to the parade ground in Wellington to watch the holiday festivities. And yet, despite the pomp and the ceremony and the shiny buttoned uniforms, it was a small group of unadorned yet enthusiastic participants that caught his eye. They were not really part of the parade, and yet their dancing and prancing and pretend soldiering was so hilarious that Archie decided to sketch them. He characterized them as proud, preening, fresh-faced army recruits, eager for battle and yet still clad in civilian clothing. Then Archie took the sketch to a friend, a photographer named Jim Ryder, and he asked, "How do you like it?" Well, had Jim responded in any way other than the one he did, we would probably not be talking about either of them here, but what Archie's photographer friend said was, in essence, "Why don't you get serious?" There was nothing wrong with funny drawings, he told Archie, but lurking behind the humor of those pompous paraders was something powerful. "Why don't you take that same scene," Jim Ryder advised, "and let the drama emerge?" Well, Archie took his friend's advice. The wagon painter got two acquaintances and his own father, a Baptist minister, to pose for the three main characters in the revised portrait. And when it was completed, Archie's delighted photographer friend helped him make chrome lithograph copies, a few dozen at first and then a few hundred, and they sold them for $10 each. 10,000 chromolithographs later, Archie and Jim were rich men. Archie repainted that portrait some 14 times with minor variations, but the three principal characters remained the same, their faces modeled after a neighbor named Hugh Mosher, a boy named Harry Devereaux, and the artist's own preacher father Samuel, whose determined visage glares for all time from the center of one of the world's most famous paintings. Archie, whose career as a serious portraitist began in his 40th year, was soon recognized exclusively as such. And yet for all of the dignified portraits that he would subsequently paint, none ever achieved the renown of that one that began as a joke. The painting based on the sketch originally entitled Fourth of July Musicians. For you see, of the three principal subjects of that drawing, of the three jubilant celebrants prancing around the Wellington parade ground, one was playing a fife, and the other two were beating on drums. And you're ahead of me now, aren't you? Well, you know what happened when artist Archie Archibald Willard transformed those men from parade ground clowns to Revolutionary War soldiers. And you know that he retitled his work The Spirit of 76. Only now you know the rest of the story.
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4: Here's your Yazoo area weather forecast from your Power 107 Satellite Weather Center. Some showers early today with some sunshine later, a high around 80 and winds light and variable. Tonight, a few clouds from time to time, a low of 63. And tomorrow, Sunday, sun and clouds mixed with a slight chance of thunderstorms during the afternoon, a high of 83, winds light and variable, chance of rain 30%. 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
5: Here's your Yazoo area weather forecast from your Power 107 Satellite Weather Center. Some showers early today with some sunshine later, a high around 80 and winds light and variable. Tonight, a few clouds from time to time, a low of 63. And tomorrow, Sunday, sun and clouds mixed with a slight chance of thunderstorms during the afternoon, a high of 83, winds light and variable, chance of rain 30%. 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
3: Here's your Yazoo area weather forecast from your Power 107 Satellite Weather Center. Some showers early today with some sunshine later, a high around 80 and winds light and variable. Tonight, a few clouds from time to time, a low of 63. And tomorrow, Sunday, sun and clouds mixed with a slight chance of thunderstorms during the afternoon, a high of 83, winds light and variable, chance of rain 30%. 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
4: Here's your Yaesu area weather forecast from your Power 107 Satellite Weather Center. Some showers early today with some sunshine later. A high around 80 and winds light and variable. Tonight, a few clouds from time to time. A low of 63. And tomorrow, Sunday, sun and clouds mixed with a slight chance of thunderstorms during the afternoon. A high of 83, winds light and variable, chance of rain 30%. 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
3: Beef is becoming a luxury, and the Farm Bureau says prices won't go down soon. Here's why. I'm Jeff Colvin of Fortune Magazine with the Fortune Business Update. Beef prices are up by double-digit percentages over the past year, and the reasons are the factors that account for most price changes. Simple supply and demand. Supply is low. Beef cattle inventory is at a 75-year low. The U.S. Farm Bureau says cattle numbers will likely stay down until at least 2028. But the larger contributor to high prices is ever-increasing demand. American consumers are in a protein frenzy, turning to high-protein foods to improve their health. New federal dietary guidelines recommend prioritizing protein and say we should include it in every meal. Overall, it's no wonder beef prices are as high as they are. I'm Jeff Colvin.
4: Here's your Yazoo area weather forecast from your Power 107 Satellite Weather Center. Some showers early today with some sunshine later, a high around 80 and winds light and variable. Tonight, a few clouds from time to time, a low of 63. And tomorrow, Sunday, sun and clouds mixed with a slight chance of thunderstorms during the afternoon, a high of 83, winds light and variable, chance of rain 30%. 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
6: Here's your Yazoo area weather forecast from your Power 107 Satellite Weather Center. Some showers early today with some sunshine later, a high around 80 and winds light and variable. Tonight, a few clouds from time to time, a low of 63. And tomorrow, Sunday, sun and clouds mixed with a slight chance of thunderstorms during the afternoon, a high of 83, winds light and variable, chance of rain 30%. 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
4: Here's your Yazoo area weather forecast from your Power 107 Satellite Weather Center. Some showers early today with some sunshine later, a high around 80 and winds light and variable. Tonight, a few clouds from time to time, a low of 63. And tomorrow, Sunday, sun and clouds mixed with a slight chance of thunderstorms during the afternoon, a high of 83, winds light and variable, chance of rain 30%. 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
1: America's alcohol warning label hasn't changed since 1988, and it shows. I'm Cooper Lawrence, health and wellness expert, and this is all well and good. Alcohol-related deaths have risen steadily over the past two decades, and the warning labels are no help. They vaguely warn that drinking, quote, may cause health problems. Researchers want to find out if more specific labels can move the needle. They surveyed well over 1,000 weekly drinkers and had them rate 10 different warning labels, ones that covered cancer, liver disease, even dementia. Every single new label outperformed the existing one, but warnings highlighting cancer risk were the most effective. Published in the Journal of Studies on Alcohol and Drugs, the findings are that replacing vague language with specific warnings, especially cancer, could shift how people think and push them towards cutting back. I'm Cooper Lawrence, and this is all well and good.
0: Hang on to your hats. 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
5: Here's your Yazoo area weather forecast from your Power 107 Satellite Weather Center. Some showers early today with some sunshine later, a high around 80 and winds light and variable. Tonight, a few clouds from time to time, a low of 63. And tomorrow, Sunday, sun and clouds mixed with a slight chance of thunderstorms during the afternoon, a high of 83, winds light and variable, chance of rain 30%. 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

0: It's the Mississippi Music Show. Mark Jones and Emily Tillman once again. All about the roots of music. A lot of it came from Mississippi. We started off with an Indiana guy singing, but I'm sure there's some connection to Mississippi. Emily can tell us all about it.
1: Yeah, that's one of John Mellencamp's 90s hits, Key West Intermezzo, or I Saw You First. It was released in 1996, went to number 14 on the Billboard Hot 100, number 71 for the year of 1996. And our Mississippi connection is with Lonnie Pitchford, who played slide guitar on the song and album there. And that was a new one for me. I didn't know about Lonnie, so I'm going to be looking into more songs that he was on. Yeah, he was from Lexington.
0: All right. Let's check out Alanis Morissette here as our next song on the show. This is one of her big hits, and we'll talk about it shortly. But let's hear the song first, Ironic. Here's Alanis Morissette.

0: 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We appreciate it. Alanis Morissette from Canada, but she had a little help from a Natchez guy.
1: That's right. Sure did. Her first commercial success came with her album Jagged Little Pill. And the entire album was co-written and produced, by Glenn Ballard from Natchez, Mississippi. Ironic came out in 1996, and it peaked at number 4 on the pop chart. And it ended the year of 1996 at number 13. The album, Jagged Little Pill, won Album of the Year and Best Rock Album. And so Glenn Ballard shares those awards with Alanis Morissette.
0: Okay, here's Three Doors Down now, another Mississippi group. And this is Let Me Go on Mississippi Music.

0: 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Emily, that was a good tune from Three Doors Down.
1: Yes, boy, that time period between about 2000 to 2005-ish, Three Doors Down had big-time mainstream success. They formed out of Escatawpa, Mississippi, got their start on the radio stations down on the Gulf Coast. Let Me Go peaked at number 14 on the pop chart and ended the year 2005 at number 38.
0: All right, let's take a short break. 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
4: Here's your Yazoo area weather forecast from your Power 107 Satellite Weather Center. Some showers early today with some sunshine later, a high around 80 and winds light and variable. Tonight, a few clouds from time to time, a low of 63. And tomorrow, Sunday, sun and clouds mixed with a slight chance of thunderstorms during the afternoon, a high of 83, winds light and variable, chance of rain 30%. 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

0: 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That was Brandy, and I Want to Be Down. I'd rather be up myself, but here you go. Yeah.
1: I try to get up. That came out in September of 1994. It peaked at number 6 on the Billboard Hot 100. It was a number 1 R&B song. End of the year 1995 at number 39. Brandy was born in Macomb, Mississippi. And the next one that's coming up is her brother.
0: Okay. And I might have had a little help from this. That Three Doors Down, Let Me Go. Here is Ray J and Let It Go on the Mississippi Music Show.

0: It's the Mississippi Music Show. Let me go, let it go, let it all hang out. There you go. That's an old song there for. Emily, what we got? Ray J, tell us about him.
1: Yeah, that was Ray J. That was Brandy's brother. Brandy's definitely the most famous of those brothers' sisters. But Ray J, this was his biggest hit. It peaked at number 7 on the Billboard Hot 100. Came out in 1997. It did in the year in the top 100 at number 77. Like I said, Ray J didn't have as good as commercial success as sister Brandy. But he had a hit and wanted to play it for you because I wondered if a lot of people realized they were brother and sister and that they were both born in Macomb.
0: Okay, Justin Timberlake on the way on the Mississippi Music Show.
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0: 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Justin Timberlake and Mirrors. Emily?
1: Yeah, this was a big Justin Timberlake song. Of course, most of his songs are big songs. It was released in 2013. It peaked at number 2 on the Hot 100 and was the number 6 song of the year of 2013. And it won Justin Timberlake a Grammy Award. Arranging and orchestrating on this track was a gentleman by the name of Benjamin Wright from Greenville, Mississippi, who worked with Earth, Wind, and Fire, and he really got a big break working with Michael Jackson on some tracks. And he has quietly had a long, decades-long career orchestrating and arranging music.
0: Okay, this next song is by an artist who had a lot of hits, and I remember when she first came out with this one. It was her first hit, as far as I know. This song really launched her career, if it wasn't her first hit. And I thought it was great, and she had a lot of other good ones. Let's check out her first.

0: It's the Mississippi Music Show, and was that Paula's first hit, Emily?
1: I believe so. I did a little more research into the song, the people on the song, than I did on the actual song. But yeah, I think so. It was on that Forever Your Girl album, and that was the album for her. And she had a bunch of hits off of that album. It was released in 1988. Went to number one on the Billboard Hot 100 for 3 weeks. And it ended the year 1989 at number four. It won her a Grammy Award. Huge song. Still popular. Still plays all the time. Everyone knows it. One of those kind of songs. What I didn't really know, because I had never really dug deep into the track, is that Glenn Ballard, the same one that worked with Alanis Morissette, worked with Paula Abdul on this album. He was a multi-instrumentalist as well as a producer and a songwriter. Very, very talented individual. And he was one of the session musicians on several instruments for the Forever Your Girl album.
0: All right. Maybe you can get an interview with Glenn Ballard if he can talk to us about producing and writing. So, hey, call him up, Emily. He'll call you back. Now, we got some country coming up. Hang in there.
1: This is Did You Know Mississippi, and I'm Emily Tillman. Did you know that the first African-American woman to become Assistant Surgeon General was from Mississippi? Audrey Forbes Manley was born March 25, 1934, in Jackson. Her family moved to Chicago during World War II, and Manley attended Spelman College in Atlanta on a music scholarship, majoring in chemistry and math. She completed her medical residency at Cook County Children's Hospital in Chicago, where she was the first African-American woman to become chief resident. In 1987, after earning a master's in public health from Johns Hopkins, she became the principal deputy assistant secretary for health in the commissioned corps of the U.S. Public Health Service. She was the first African-American woman to hold this job. In 1988, with the position of Assistant Surgeon General during Reagan's administration, she achieved the status of Rear General. She was promoted in 1994 to Deputy U.S. Surgeon General and then Acting Surgeon General under President Clinton. She stepped down in 1997, however, when her husband passed away and became president of Spelman College, taking over the post from her late husband, and was the first graduate of the college to hold that position. And this has been Did You Know Mississippi? I'm Emily Tillman.
2: Here's your Yazoo area weather forecast from your Power 107 Satellite Weather Center. Some showers early today with some sunshine later, a high around 80 and winds light and variable. Tonight, a few clouds from time to time, a low of 63. And tomorrow, Sunday, sun and clouds mixed with a slight chance of thunderstorms during the afternoon, a high of 83, winds light and variable, chance of rain 30%. 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

0: All right, the Mississippi Music Show, Tracy Lawrence. And there you go, Emily, If the Good Dies Young.
1: Yeah. Before I delve into these country songs, I want to give a shout out to a listener of us on the Yazoo station, WBYP Power 107. Billy Rogers was telling me that he enjoys the show. He said that he likes to listen to the show where I educate us. That's what he said. He's like, I like that show where you educate us on Saturday mornings. So I appreciate all our listeners all across this sort of central Delta, lower Delta area. And enjoyed doing the show every week. Now, If the Good Die Young. All right. That came out in 1994. It was a number one country song. And it ended the year end on the country chart, number 32. So that's a big country hit there. Still popular. And it was written by a gentleman named Craig Wiseman from Hattiesburg, Mississippi. And Craig Wiseman wrote a lot of country songs and went on to start a big record company, too, that has a lot of big name artists.
0: All right. Here's another country guy who's done fairly well. Here's Indian Outlaw, and it is Tim McGraw.

0: The Mississippi Music Show with Indian Outlaw, Tim McGraw, Emily, and Tim's done quite well for himself.
1: My goodness, yes. One of the biggest country artists of all time, and then he married one of the biggest country artists of all time, Faith Hill from Mississippi, but that is not our Mississippi connection. On this, Indian Outlaw came out in 1994. That was a great era for country music, that 1988 to 1995 area. That's one of my favorites. This one actually crossed over onto the pop chart. It peaked at number 15, and it ended the year at number 67. And the Mississippi connection is that it was written by Johnny Russell from Moorhead, Mississippi.
0: Okay, let's do some Shenandoah here, and we'll find out what their Mississippi connection is. Two Dozen Roses on the Mississippi Music Show.

0: 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We appreciate it, and we're worldwide at VicksburgRadio.com. And Emily, that was a big country group, and I guess they probably still perform. Shenandoah.
1: Yeah, Shenandoah. They were a really great country group that was mostly big in the 80s. They had some songs into the 90s, too. Two Dozen Roses was a number one country song, and it ended the year on the country charts at number 19. Our Mississippi connection with this track is that it was written by someone you're a big fan of, Mark. It was written by Mac McAnally from Belmont, Mississippi.
0: He's one of the few famous people I know. I don't know very many famous people. All right. We have two more songs to play for you on our show today. They're good ones, so hang in there.
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6: Here's your Yazoo area weather forecast from your Power 107 Satellite Weather Center. Some showers early today with some sunshine later, a high around 80 and winds light and variable. Tonight, a few clouds from time to time, a low of 63. And tomorrow, Sunday, sun and clouds mixed with a slight chance of thunderstorms during the afternoon, a high of 83, winds light and variable, chance of rain 30%. 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

0: 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Modest Mouse. And there was Float On and a pretty big hit as well.
1: Oh, yeah. That's definitely Modest Mouse's biggest hit, most known song, Float On. Came out in 2004, was a number one song on the alternative song chart. It came into the pop chart, number 68, not a huge pop hit, but it was a big hit still. I heard it on the radio a good bit, but it was a big music video hit too. But it was nominated for a Grammy for Best Rock Song, and it was recorded at Sweet Tea Studio in Oxford, Mississippi. Modest Mouse recorded their a couple of albums there, and so did The Hives. A lot of really... it was produced by the person who owned it by the name of Dennis Herring. And Dennis Herring was from Oxford, but he's since moved out to the West Coast now. But there for a time was bringing some really big artists through Mississippi.
0: All right. Speaking of big, this is one of the biggest songs of all time in rock history. Let's play it and Emily can tell us about it. I know you know the song and heard it, everybody out there in one way or another. Bruno Mars, and here's Uptown

0: Rabbit on the Mississippi Music Show. Our final song of the day, and it's our biggest hit of the day on this show here. I presume it is.
1: Oh,
0: and
1: yeah.
0: It is number one for a long time, and it was supposedly, I guess it's one of the biggest songs in rock and roll history, Emily.
1: Yeah, this song was a hit for a long time. If you look at the year-end charts for about 3 years, it's registering on them. Unbelievable how big this hit was. And I know we've talked about this before on the show. We may have some newer listeners now that we've expanded into some other markets, but it was engineered by a gentleman named Boo Mitchell. Now, Boo Mitchell was born in Memphis, but he's the son of Willie Mitchell from Ashland, Mississippi. And it was recorded at Royal Studios, which Willie Mitchell started and built up, where he produced people like Al Green and made him a career, and Ann Peebles and some others as well. The song came out in 2014. It was at number one on the Billboard Hot 100 for 14 weeks. It was a number one song of 2015. It won Grammys. Huge, huge, huge song. But I really love Boo Mitchell's story about it. I've met Boo Mitchell at the Grammy Museum in Cleveland and a few times, and you know, the best story that he tells is about the song and how they were working on it. And they were still kind of writing it. Mark Ronson and Bruno Mars were still writing on it and everything. And they were drinking while they were doing it. Well, the liquor stores closed at a certain time of night, and they ran out of liquor. And so Boo Mitchell ran into the office and found an old bottle of liquor that Willie Mitchell had left in there from years past. And he brings it out, and Bruno Mars picks up his cup and he goes, "You know, here's my cup, pour some liquor in it," which is a line of the song. And that made it into the song, you know, and it's a really fun story. And really, a really big fan of Boo Mitchell and his work and the things that he's done to honor the legacy of Willie Mitchell. And, you know, recently the big fundraising gala was at the Grammy Museum, and Boo Mitchell always comes to that and helps out, you know, where he can in these situations. And so big fan of Boo Mitchell and always like to talk about him.
0: Yeah, and you guys raised a lot of money up there, Emily, so congratulations for that. And that Grammy Museum is a wonderful place. Folks, if you have not gotten a chance to go, you need to do it. If you like music, and they do some shows that you can actually talk to these artists personally and ask them questions and everything. It's been interesting going up there several times.
1: Yes.
0: And
1: the most recent
0: it's fabulous.
1: The most recent one that I've been to was members of the 80s rock band Twisted Sister were there. And I mean, I got to talk to Dee Snider and the members of the band, and that's pretty cool. If you know, if you're curious about, you listen to them talk about some things and tell stories, and then at the end you can ask questions, you know. And so it's kind of like, you know, where did you get the idea for the name of your group and things like that? And you can directly ask these people these questions, and it's pretty cool.
0: That would have been a good question for them. Hey, that's the end of our show today. Join us again next Saturday morning at 10 o'clock on V105.5, and I always get these confused, Emily. Who's next? At 11?
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5: Here's your Yazoo area weather forecast from your Power 107 Satellite Weather Center. Some showers early today with some sunshine later, a high around 80 and winds light and variable. Tonight, a few clouds from time to time, a low of 63. And tomorrow, Sunday, sun and clouds mixed with a slight chance of thunderstorms during the afternoon, a high of 83, winds light and variable, chance of rain 30%. 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
4: Here's your Yazoo area weather forecast from your Power 107 Satellite Weather Center. Some showers early today with some sunshine later, a high around 80 and winds light and variable. Tonight, a few clouds from time to time, a low of 63. And tomorrow, Sunday, sun and clouds mixed with a slight chance of thunderstorms during the afternoon, a high of 83, winds light and variable, chance of rain 30%. 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
7: Here's your Yazoo area weather forecast from your Power 107 Satellite Weather Center. Some showers early today with some sunshine later, a high around 80 and winds light and variable. Tonight, a few clouds from time to time, a low of 63. And tomorrow, Sunday, sun and clouds mixed with a slight chance of thunderstorms during the afternoon, a high of 83, winds light and variable, chance of rain 30%. 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
2: Here's your Yazoo area weather forecast from your Power 107 Satellite Weather Center. Some showers early today with some sunshine later, a high around 80 and winds light and variable. Tonight, a few clouds from time to time, a low of 63. And tomorrow, Sunday, sun and clouds mixed with a slight chance of thunderstorms during the afternoon, a high of 83, winds light and variable, chance of rain 30%. 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
1: Taylor Swift recently filed to trademark her voice and image. You can probably guess why, and she isn't the only one. I'm Jeff Colvin of Fortune Magazine with the Fortune Business Update. Taylor Swift hasn't said anything about it, but legal experts think it's to protect her voice and image from AI. She filed audio recordings of herself saying, "Hey, it's Taylor Swift," and "Hey, it's Taylor," plus a photograph of her. Other celebrities are taking similar steps, and not just because they don't want their voices copied. It's also so they can make money by letting others copy their voices. Matthew McConaughey has already trademarked his voice, saying his catchphrase, "All right, all right, all right." And last year he made a deal with a voice cloning company called 11 Labs that will allow its artificial intelligence technology to replicate his voice. I'm Jeff Colvin.
2: Here's your Yaesu area weather forecast from your Power 107 Satellite Weather Center. Some showers early today with some sunshine later, a high around 80 and winds light and variable. Tonight, a few clouds from time to time, a low of 63. And tomorrow, Sunday, sun and clouds mixed with a slight chance of thunderstorms during the afternoon, a high of 83, winds light and variable, chance of rain 30%. 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
4: Here's your Yazoo area weather forecast from your Power 107 Satellite Weather Center. Some showers early today with some sunshine later, a high around 80 and winds light and variable. Tonight, a few clouds from time to time, a low of 63. And tomorrow, Sunday, sun and clouds mixed with a slight chance of thunderstorms during the afternoon, a high of 83, winds light and variable, chance of rain 30%. 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
3: Here's your Yazoo area weather forecast from your Power 107 Satellite Weather Center. Some showers early today with some sunshine later, a high around 80, and winds light and variable. Tonight, a few clouds from time to time, a low of 63. And tomorrow, Sunday, sun and clouds mixed with a slight chance of thunderstorms during the afternoon, a high of 83, winds light and variable, chance of rain 30%. 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
1: Hey, little bro. 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Just us. No excuses this time.
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I'll be beating on my tom-tom, pull out the pipe and smoke you some. 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
1: And now it's time for your May horticulture tip from the Belzona Garden Club. 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
6: Here's your Yazoo area weather forecast from your Power 107 Satellite Weather Center. Some showers early today with some sunshine later, a high around 80 and winds light and variable. Tonight, a few clouds from time to time, a low of 63. And tomorrow, Sunday, sun and clouds mixed with a slight chance of thunderstorms during the afternoon, a high of 83, winds light and variable, chance of rain 30%. 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
3: Here's your Yazoo area weather forecast from your Power 107 Satellite Weather Center. Some showers early today with some sunshine later, a high around 80 and winds light and variable. Tonight, a few clouds from time to time, a low of 63. And tomorrow, Sunday, sun and clouds mixed with a slight chance of thunderstorms during the afternoon, a high of 83, winds light and variable, chance of rain 30%. 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
4: Here's your Yazoo area weather forecast from your Power 107 Satellite Weather Center. Some showers early today with some sunshine later, a high around 80 and winds light and variable. Tonight, a few clouds from time to time, a low of 63. And tomorrow, Sunday, sun and clouds mixed with a slight chance of thunderstorms during the afternoon, a high of 83, winds light and variable, chance of rain 30%. 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
2: 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You can learn a trade and earn money for school, all while serving close to home and being there for your community. 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
0: Hang on to your hats. Here comes a bunch of today's hits and yesterday's favorites. Power 107.

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1: 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Delta Farm and Garden on Highway 49 in Belzona. 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